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Ryan Nome with Roger on Colorado's Cat Country 95.1. I found this list online of things teachers have heard their students say to them, including asking your students, what year is it? And a student asking, can I look it up on my phone? Another student, when talking about World War II, said, wait, England isn't a state in the United States? A little troubling.

0: Megan Maroney with Beautiful Things. You're riding home with Roger on Colorado's Cat Country 95.1. Can you believe that we are into May? Just wild, right? Well, that means Memorial Day weekend is going to be here before you know it. And that means Territory Days. 50th anniversary of Territory Days. This Memorial Day weekend, of course, we'll be there as we always are in Old Colorado City, so can't wait to see you. Make sure you come by specifically on Memorial Day, on that Monday at noon, Bancroft Park. We're going to have our headliner, Memphis Key, thanks to Air Force Reserve, ready for more. But yeah, man, I still am kind of shocked it's already May, and the thought that Territory Days is just a few weeks away. Again, we'll be in Old Colorado City, thanks to Great Clips, Kingdom Builders, Air Force Reserve, Huberger Subaru, and America's Affordable Building Supply. 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
1: 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Got to crash Briargate Parkway and Royal Pine Drive there at Brainerd Drive. Other than that, no other reported stalls or accidents, but heavy volume all over town. Just time of day volume is what's going to get you right now, and we'll keep you updated, of course. I'm Coyote. That's traffic.
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18: We are going to remain cool for the rest of our Friday. We're dry into this evening with overnight lows dropping back to the 30s for many out the door on Saturday morning. With your KKTV 11 Alert weather, I'm Chief Meteorologist Sydney Jackson.

There's Jelly Roll. You're riding home with Roger on Colorado's Cat Country 95.1. Today is Tim McGraw's birthday. Coming up in two songs after Blake Shelton, I'll have your chance to meet him in Boston. Here's Cody Johnson on Cat Country 95.1. I've been

0: There's Blake. You're riding in with Roger on Colorado's Cat Country 95.1. The birthday boy today, Tim McGraw. Of course, he'll be coming over to Falcon Stadium as part of that Space Cowboy show in coming up in June. And right now, we have your opportunity to enter to win a trip to go meet him in Boston at legendary Fenway Park. It's a whole VIP deal. You get to meet him. You get to bring home an autographed poster. Awesome stuff. 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

There's Justin Moore with Time's Ticking. You're riding home with Roger on Colorado's Cat Country 95.1. The Rockies are back at home after a pretty long road trip. They welcome the Atlanta Braves, one of the best teams in baseball, to Coors Field. That one gets going in just a little bit, coming up at 6:40. Here's Luke Bryan on Cat Country 95.1.

0: There's Morgan. You're riding home with Roger on Colorado's Cat Country 95.1. All right, we're into May now. What do we have to look forward to this month? Well, in sports, the playoffs continue in hockey and in basketball. Shed a tear for your friend Roger here that his Nuggets are out. The Kentucky Derby's tomorrow. On the big screen, movies, Devil Wears Prada 2 comes out this weekend. We've also got Mortal Kombat 2 coming out later this month, and the big Star Wars movie, The Mandalorian and Grogu. On the small screen for TV, the final season of Jersey Shore. That's it for Snooki and JWoww and Pauly D and everybody. They're going to call it one. And we've got the Academy of Country Music Awards. That'll be coming up on May the 17th.
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Here's Jordan Davis with Turn This Truck Around. That's going to do it for me. Thanks for riding home with Roger here on Colorado's Cat Country 95.1 all week long. We'll be right back here on Monday. We'll go out with Cole Swindell, Single Saturday Night. Have a great weekend.

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She hits her knees and bows her head.

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It's Bev Rainey, and we have got the man himself, Jason Aldean, on the show with us tonight. We're going to talk to him about all kinds of stuff, including his new album, Songs About Us. Coming up in two songs, he's here all night. Here's Carrie Underwood.

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1: Prettiest girl I've ever seen. Look at her, man, look at me.

0: Country Nights Live, it's Bev Rainey. Jason, welcome to the show again, as always. Love to have you.
1: Well, thanks for having me. I appreciate it.
0: I feel like we've known each other for like, oh God, half my life, half your life at this point.
1: Solid 20 years, probably.
0: Solid 20 least. Years. Yeah. Boy, gotten into...
1: We're aging ourselves right
0: yeah,
1: here.
0: Yeah, we are totally doing that. Now you've got Songs About Us, your 12th studio album out. And I gotta say, knowing you for that long, you got an awful lot of heartbreak songs on this album for...
1: I know. I feel like maybe I'm just a tortured soul a little bit. I don't know. That I always say, I don't know what it is about songs, but I'm just always drawn more toward, you know, to like the heartache, you know, heartbreak, breaking up type songs than I am the sappy love song stuff, which ironically, one of my biggest songs, You Make It Easy, a love song that's one of my biggest ever. So I don't know, maybe I'm thinking the wrong way here, but I've always been more drawn to those kind of songs for some reason.
0: So Songs About Us is, I guess, that we would consider that just real life stuff. That's what you've been saying, right?
1: It's just, you know, all the stuff I think people go through, whether it be, you know, falling in love, falling out of love, you know, dealing with certain loss or like whatever the case may be. I think there's a little bit of all that stuff on this record.
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19: A better life with Dr. Sanjay Gupta.
20: For years, scientists have been studying the association between depression and dementia. As you might expect, the relationship is complicated. But there's this new study out of the UK which found it's not just broad strokes. There are six symptoms of depression that are especially correlated with dementia risk years later. Number one, losing confidence in yourself. Two, not being able to face up to your problems. Three, not feeling warmth or affection from other people. Four, feeling nervous and anxious all the time. Five, not being satisfied with the way tasks are carried out. And finally, six, difficulty concentrating. What we could be seeing here is the impact of people becoming less social, or that certain changes in the brain lead to both depression and dementia. But dementia takes longer to manifest. If you notice these symptoms, talk to your doctor about it. I'm Dr. Sanjay Gupta, helping you live a better life.
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With Bev Rainey, Instagram, Facebook, TikTok, wherever you doom scroll, check it out. Go to our page if you love Keith Urban. And if you like yacht rock, yeah, he's got a new album coming out called Flow State. Got to hear him perform all the songs the other night. Oh my goodness. It's just smooth, y'all. Here's Days Go By.

Ryan's going to be joining us on the show next Friday, a week from today. And a big announcement with him and Jason Aldean. They're going to be touring together for like four or five more towns. Here's Country Song came on.

0: started working on it and kind of wrote it from a standpoint of, you know, more like a live like you were dying type thing to try and, you know, tie it all in and make it something special, you know. And and it's funny, I've heard reviews on the song. They, you know, a lot of people, well, this is a song about a relationship gone wrong. And I'm like, well, I mean, maybe if you look at it that way, but that's not what it was written about. So hopefully, you know, that message gets out there about what the song is really about, because I think there's a lot of people out there that are dealing with whether it be dementia or Alzheimer's or any kind of stuff like that. When you're watching family members go through that, man, it's heartbreaking.
1: Yeah. If somebody is going through a heartbreak right now, which song would you tell them to listen to first off the album?
0: What's a little heartache gonna hurt? You know what I mean?
1: I love that song. I love that song.
0: Yeah. So, you know, I don't know. I think there's a way to do, like, you know, heartbreak songs to where they're not, you know, like, How Far Does a Goodbye Go? That's a heartbreak song that's like, you know, that's, that one's tough on the heart. But there's other ones that are kind of, can kind of be a little more lighthearted. And it's like, man, you know, heartbreak ain't, I mean, it ain't the end of the world. You know, you just, maybe for a minute, and then you kind of move on and you go to the next thing. So I think there's a way to look at it like that, too.
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0: Hardy, Eric Church, Morgan Wallen, and Tim McGraw all on one song together. Leave it to Hardy to get, like, the powerhouse vocals all together on a song. I just love this. It's MacArthur.
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This is Country Nights Live with Bev Rainey.

Jason Aldean is our guest on Country Nights Live tonight. We're going to be chatting with him a little more coming up right after we play this song for you. About this song. Got so many questions for him tonight. Here's Don't Tell on Me.

0: 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Jason Aldean is hanging with us on the show.
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0: Talk to me about Don't Tell On Me, because when I first read the title, I didn't expect it to be you talking to yourself like that. I always thought, that's so brilliant the way that's phrased.
2: Yeah, I thought that was a really cool song. I love it. A sense of this guy's going through it, and he's just kind of having a, heart to heart, really, kind of talking to his heart, just going, hey, listen, I need you to I know you're broken in half, but you got to pull through tonight and don't let anybody know that that's how you're feeling and, help me out here kind of thing. So it's literally having a heart to heart with himself.
0: I love that. Okay, Easier Gone. We finally got Brittany on a song with you, and it's not a love song.
2: Yeah, another change up for, and I always figure, people have been kind of asking if we were ever going to do a song together, and I knew that that was going to happen at some point. I think a lot of times for me, it's always about finding the right thing. I don't ever want to feel like I'm forcing something to happen. So when the song comes in and it's something that I felt like, just would work for what she, I've listened to her sing for the last however long we've been together, 14 years almost. Yeah. And so, I knew she's a great singer, but I wanted to find something that really allowed her to kind of do her thing. And so I think people always kind of thought that that would be like this big love song ballad thing, and it's like, again, switching up, and I like the heartache songs better. So
0: is she going to be popping on stage with you during tour?
2: Yeah, I think so. I mean, I think that's part of the plan, especially in the summer. Right now, our kids are in school and, she's momming at home a lot and kind of got her own stuff going on. She just launched her perfume brand like a couple weeks ago that she's been working a couple years on. Yeah.
0: What's it called?
2: Veda.
0: Okay.
2: V-A-D-A. And so she's been working on it for a couple years, finally launched that. So she's pretty busy herself, but I think this summer when the kids are out of school, she'll probably be on the road a little more, and probably expect to see her on stage making an appearance here or there. So depending on the show, we'll see.
0: That'll be great.
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18: You ever wonder why the same cold virus makes some people so sick and others not sick at all? Well, according to an interesting new study out of Yale School of Medicine, one key factor is how quickly the cells in their noses, called nasal cells, respond to the virus and contain it. It's called the interferon response, and it can vary for different people. Now, when that response gets inhibited, it can trigger a different reaction, which leads to excessive mucus production and inflammation. In other words, a cold that is a lot more miserable. Of course, there are other factors at play: your genetics, any underlying conditions, immunity from vaccinations or previous infections. If you are trying really hard not to get sick, high-quality masks, they can be very effective. Also, good old-fashioned hand washing. And remember not to touch your face. I'm Dr. Sanjay Gupta, helping you live a better life.
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Yellow dog school bus kicking up red bus.

0: Stick around if you're just tuning in. We've got Jason Aldean hanging with us on the show all night tonight. Always good times to be had with him. It's Nate Smith and Whiskey on You.
1: Now,

0: Thomas Rhett's going to be kicking off an amazing tour coming up pretty soon, and he's got Niall Horan on stage with him in Nashville this summer to get it all going. It is going to be amazing. Some great people coming along for the ride, too. Here's what he had to say with all his heart before the tour starts.
1: I just wanted to hop on here and say thanks for all the love from this upcoming tour. I feel like this year is going to be so special and just so different from any years past. I'm not really sure why I think that, but I just feel it in my gut. I've been praying really hard about this tour, that the right people would come and the right people would show up and sit in those seats. And man, just based on y'all's response on social media, like, this is going to be absolutely insane.
0: Let's play this one for you. Here he is with Jordan Davis. And with all the gratitude, I can see these two doing this one so easily together. Ain't a Bad Life.

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2: Okay, so I'm kind of curious about the business end of things. You sold your catalog. Catalog went. Is this album part of that deal, or is this something separate?
3: This is something separate. The catalog we sold, it was actually the first 9 albums.
2: Okay.
3: And so then we did a double album called Macon, Georgia, that this is not part of that. And then the Highway Desperado album was not part of that, and this one's not. So it was kind of the first 9 we did, and then this is all new stuff now.
2: Nice. Everybody's saying that this album sounds like a throwback to Jason Aldean back in the day. What do you have to say about that?
3: If you like the throwback stuff from back in the day, then cool. I'm glad you feel like that, you know? And I think there's like flashes of it for sure. But I think part of, you know, being an artist and making records is you don't want to feel like you're making the same thing, you know? And so I feel like if you do that, you're not going to be around long. So for me, it was always important to, I don't know, just kind of go in a little different directions and try new things, and you know, whether people liked them or didn't, I felt like it was what we needed to do at the time. And you know, out of that came, you know, I mean, we would have never had Dirt Road Anthem or Burning It Down or, you know, some of those things had we not done that. And you know, I think on this record it's a little bit of getting back to some of that stuff, you know, a little bit of back to that sound. But it's like anything, any other album, I mean, there's things on there too that allow us, the songs kind of dictate where you go. And if I like the song, we're going to cut it and then we'll figure out, you know, where that kind of leads us. But how far does a goodbye go and things like that? I mean, it's probably a little bit more of a throwback to the old school stuff, but there's some new school stuff too. So
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0: about you with summertime hitting right now. I am so ready to go to the beach, but Blake Shelton has a different opinion for himself.
1: My legs are, they're not just white, they're translucent.
0: What's translucent? I like to call myself skim milk. Here's Let Him In Anyway.
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is our guest on the show all night tonight. Stick around in two songs. We're going to be chatting with him about him remaking Dust on the Bottle with David Lee Murphy on his new album, Songs About Us. Here's Riley Green and Change My Mind. You sure?

0: The name, the voice, the superstar. Yep, Jason Aldean is on the show.
1: Country Nights Live.
0: Well, we've got the new version of Dust on the Bottle with David Lee Murphy. Yeah. When I heard that, I was like, go, Jace, go, Jace. Yes, you picked the greatest song.
2: Well, and you know, the thing, one of the reasons we did that was because, you know, 90s country is having this big resurgence,
0: yeah.
2: You know, and I'm not going to go cut a 90s country record, but I already did the 90s country thing in the 90s, you know what I mean? I was there and playing the clubs and playing all these songs, but Dust on the Bottle last year was the 30-year anniversary from when that song came out.
0: 30 years yeah, already?
2: I think it came out in 95. I was a senior in high school, and so I was playing the clubs back then and playing that song, and been friends with David Lee for ever, 20-plus years, and probably almost 30 years now, and you know, and he was one of the first guys I wrote with when I came to town. He wrote Big Green Tractor for us.
0: Yeah.
2: And so it was cool to play that song. It was 30-year anniversary, and, you know, 90s, like I said, 90s country is having a little resurgence, so we just figured it'd be a cool thing to have on the record.
0: Any songs on the album that he wrote?
2: Loving Me Too Long, I think he was on that one for sure. And looking at the track list, I don't know, 20 songs, I can't keep up.
0: Yeah, no kidding.
2: But he's been a huge part of my career over the years, and, you know, he's had Miss That Girl off of one of the records, I know. I mean, just tons of album cuts and then some big singles too.
0: Yeah.
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12: A better life with Dr. Sanjay Gupta. Across the country right now, at this very moment, there are probably arguments taking place about who's doing more of the housework, the homework, the shuttling of kids from this activity to that. It's true. By and large, women do more of this than men. But doesn't have to be that way. And if you and your spouse can level that playing field, it's going to make both of you and your kids happier. Psychologist Yelena Kecmanovich says this might be how you get there. As hard as it might be at first, try to think of your partner like a teammate, not an adversary. Learn how to do some of the chores your partner does to get a better understanding of how much effort something takes. And finally, take the time to acknowledge what the other person is doing, and every now and then, even express your appreciation. That'll go a long way. I'm Dr. Sanjay Gupta, helping you live a better life.
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That's me. Wake up tomorrow morning with Kincaid and Dallas. Spend your middays with Megan Marie. And ride home with Roger. Here on Colorado's Country Cat Country 95.1.

Jason Aldean hanging with us on the show tonight. If you want to see any video footage of it, tell you what, at With Bev Rainey, TikTok, Instagram, Facebook, we're posting, we're going. Here's Justin Moore, time's ticking.

So Shane Proffitt, if you want to know more about him, it's easy to do. He's got a documentary about his life and his career as it is moving on an upward trajectory so fast. Look it up. It's pretty cool. It's Long Live Country.

So I kind of wonder, we've got Jason Aldean hanging with us on the show tonight. What would he re-record from his library again? We'll find out in two songs. Here's Cody Johnson.

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2: If you could go back and re-record any of your songs, which one would you re-record today?
3: I don't know. Probably the whole first album, because when I go back and listen to that album, it's like, I sound so different as a singer now than I did then. And it's a little tough for me to go back and listen to that first album all the way through. So I'd probably just go cut the whole first entire record again.
2: And is that's partially about you, partially about, like, the technology has changed so much since back then? I mean, I feel like the sound is different just from the recording studio aspect.
3: Yeah, for sure. And I also think just as a band, you know, we've gotten better as a singer. I've gotten better over the years. My voice has changed a lot. A little deeper, just has a little more bottom end to it and stuff. And, like, I don't know. If I listen to, like, this album and I go put on the first album, it's like, I sound like I'm 12 singing that record, you know.
2: We were young. We were young.
3: That was a lot of whiskey ago.
2: That's a song right there.
3: No kidding.
2: A lot of whiskey ago.
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10: You know, it's interesting. For such a long time, I think people thought about diseases as something that mostly happened later in life. Just in recent years, however, we as a society have really begun to think about preventing certain ailments much, much earlier. Case in point, new study out of Northwestern University School of Medicine found the mid-30s are a major turning point for men's heart health. For women, about a decade later. But for the men, this is the time when you really need to be thinking about your heart health seriously. At a bare minimum, start seeing a primary care doctor once a year just to get your blood pressure and cholesterol checked. You can also look up and then do your best to follow what is known as the American Heart Association's Life's Essential 8. These are things everyone can do to decrease their risk of heart disease. I'm Dr. Sanjay Gupta, helping you live a better life.
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3: Absolutely.
2: Back then, you got to pull over on the side of the street.
3: And I remember CMT had like a message board. Like, that was the big thing back then. And then MySpace, you know, and some of that stuff. But it wasn't like it is now where you can drop a song and, you know, drop a little 30-second video on the song. The next thing you know, that thing's viral and it's whatever. So, you know, there's a lot more, I feel like, at their fingertips to be able to, like, get their music out a lot quicker. And I feel like, you know, guys are taking advantage of that, you know, and it's a cool thing to see. I'm a little bit more old school where it's like, I'm not used to that. So, you know, I don't capture everything and I don't think like that. So I don't think, oh, I need to go shoot a 30-second clip and try to get this out there. I'm just like, I want to go make a record, go tour, do my thing. And, but I think it's been a big thing for those guys, you know, and the ones that are kind of taking advantage of that and getting it out there. It's been huge, and it's been big for the genre too. I mean, country music's bigger now than it's been, you know, in a long time. So
2: worldwide now.
3: Yeah, absolutely. Yeah. And we just got back from Australia, so you can kind of see where streaming has taken everything global. We were in Australia 10 years ago and people kind of knew the music, but not really. And then we go back this time now that streaming's a big thing and, you know, shows are packed and they're singing every word. So it's streaming has really kind of bridged the gap as far as that goes.
2: Totally has.
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19: Across the country right now, at this very moment, there are probably arguments taking place about who's doing more of the housework, the homework, the shuttling of kids from this activity to that. It's true. By and large, women do more of this than men. But doesn't have to be that way. And if you and your spouse can level that playing field, it's going to make both of you and your kids happier. Psychologist Yelena Kecmanovich says this might be how you get there. As hard as it might be at first, try to think of your partner like a teammate, not an adversary. Learn how to do some of the chores your partner does to get a better understanding of how much effort something takes. And finally, take the time to acknowledge what the other person is doing, and every now and then, even express your appreciation. That'll go a long way. I'm Dr. Sanjay Gupta, helping you live a better life.
12: 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A vacation? A shopping spree? A trip to the spa? 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

chaos going on in the studio as the show is happening. I'm looking through the window right now. My producer is freaking out with paper towels everywhere. I'm thinking the golden rule he just broke and spilled something in a radio room. Here's John Party and Boots. He's in trouble.

had a great chat with Chris Jansen the other day, and he said he's going to be coming on the show with us in a few weeks. Looking forward to that. It's me and a beer. Pretty girl, I-

With us on Country Nights Live all night tonight. We're going to talk to him about, what he thinks about Florida-Georgia line and the possibilities. Coming up in two songs right now, Bailey Zimmerman, Chevy Silverado.

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2: So I got a chance to come to your surprise 31st album party. That everybody was at that. All the right players were at that. You had Brian Kelly and Tyler Hubbard up on stage together for the first time in I can't even count how long.
3: Yeah.
2: What's going on there?
3: Well, I mean, you know, those guys been together for a long time, and then obviously, you know, kind of went their separate ways for a few years, and for whatever those reasons were, you know, kind of did their own thing. But, you know, I think ultimately, you know, and I would say this to both of them, I mean, they're never going to be bigger separately than they were together, you know what I mean? And so they were such an iconic duo in our format, and so many great songs, and as much as, you know, people like to see them, they want to see them together. And so I love the fact that they're kind of figuring that all out, and you know, probably going to make a new record and kind of go back out and start doing their thing together as a duo. I think that's what everybody wants to see. I'm excited for them, and, you know, happy to see them kind of working it out, figuring out what's going on, and kind of burying the hatchet, so to speak. And like I said, I've been friends with both those guys for a long time, and I want to see it just as much as anybody else. So yeah. I'm glad it's happening.
2: It's always good to have you on the show, Jace. Thank you so much.
3: Absolutely. Thanks for having me.
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0: It's Ella Langley and Be Her on Country Nights Live. You know, if you've ever had to do the elimination diet, it's horrible, isn't it? Ella Langley's on it and agrees.
1: I'm still on the elimination diet. Going to be on it for a very long time. Mm. Drink bone broth in the morning. Seen everyone do it. Doctor said do it. So I did it. It's more... Bleh. I love soup. It was terrible.
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Listening to Country Nights Live with Bev Rainey. That's me. Wake up tomorrow morning with Kincaid and Dallas. 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

Y'all, Keith Urban has a brand new album that is yacht rock called Flow State. I got to watch him perform the songs, cover songs, like you know and love already. Oh my goodness, it's so good. Here's Better Life.

I was just rewatching some of the footage of Bailey Zimmerman at Stagecoach recently. He is just so talented. So talented. That rasp, he's just owning it up there. Here he is with Luke Combs and Backup Plan.

Somebody just called and was asking me about how to see any of the videos of Jason Aldean being on the show tonight. Head to our socials. Get social with us at With Bev Rainey. With Bev Rainey. TikTok, Instagram, Facebook. Here's Nate Smith, World on Fire.

0: Me from Jason Aldean's brand new album, Songs About Us. So much fun having him on the show tonight. Love hanging with him. We've got Thomas Rhett coming up next for you, and he's about ready to kick off a big old tour and already grateful.
1: I just wanted to hop on here and say thanks for all the love from this upcoming tour. I feel like this year is going to be so special and just so different from any years past. I'm not really sure why I think that, but I just feel it in my gut. I've been praying really hard about this tour, that the right people would come and the right people would show up and sit in those seats. And man, just based on y'all's response on social media, like, this is going to be absolutely insane.
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It is Bev. We will see you again tomorrow at 7 o'clock as always. Big thanks to Jason Aldean for being on the show tonight. Here's Morgan Wallen's Don't We?

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Shane Prophet and his cows. The saga continues. He says they're all pretty nice. Did a little video this week showing us how to feed them. They all moseyed on over and got their food. He does call them with a nice yee. He shakes the bag. Honestly, if someone did that to me with a sandwich, I'd come running to him. Shane Prophet along with

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0: I'm Justin. This is the Overnight Ride. Who's this?
1: It's Yoga.
0: Jeff checking in from Dallas. Will make you laugh. Will make you think. Probably make you groan. What do you got for us tonight?
1: It's another hot day, so I've taken off all my clothes and opened every window. I feel so much better, although the other people on the bus don't seem pleased. This guy goes to church and he goes in to confess. He says, "Father, bless me for I've sinned because I stole the car. And as our redemption, I'm willing to give this car to you." And the father says, "I don't need it. You probably need to take it back to the guy that you stole it from." And he goes, "Well, Father, the guy doesn't want it back." And he goes, "Well, in that case, you can keep it." So the father goes, "Okay, well, you're good. You know, you're good to go." So the guy leaves. About a few hours later, he gets a phone call from the priest. He goes, "Damn it, did you steal my car?" Yesterday at Costco, I was buying a bag of Purina dog chow for my dog, Murphy. When the woman behind me asked if I had a dog, I said, "No, I was starting the Purina diet again. I told her I lost 50 pounds the last time before waking up in the intensive care unit with tubes running everywhere." I explained, "You just keep nuggets in your pocket and eat a few every time you feel hungry." She asked if the dog food poisoned me. I said, "No, I had to pee. And when I was outside by the street peeing on a fire hydrant, I got run over by a car." The guy behind me was laughing so hard, he nearly peed himself. Costco won't let me shop there anymore. This is Jeff the Joke Guy, signing off.
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11: What are the chances you are listening to this while drinking a nice hot cup of coffee? If so, don't let me stop you. For years, we've been reporting on the health benefits of coffee, and that's not going to stop today. A new study, this one out of Harvard School of Public Health, found that coffee and tea could help lower your risk of developing dementia. People who enjoyed 1 to 3 caffeinated cups a day saw the biggest impact. In addition to the caffeine, coffee contains hundreds of bioactive compounds that can influence inflammation, glucose metabolism, vascular function, and oxidative stress. It's also possible coffee drinkers might be doing other things that keep them healthy. Eating a more balanced diet, getting plenty of exercise, sleep, not smoking, or drinking too much alcohol. And finally, staying socially active. I'm Dr. Sanjay Gupta, helping you live a better life.
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4: A Better Life with Dr. Sanjay Gupta.
5: For years, scientists have been studying the association between depression and dementia. As you might expect, the relationship is complicated. But there's this new study out of the UK which found it's not just broad strokes. 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

0: name's Justin. It's the Overnight Ride. 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Dustin Lynch, Mackenzie Porter, thinking about you.
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Dan and Shay said they had such a good time at Stagecoach 1 week ago. They should probably go on tour again. Straight from the horse's mouth. So expect that soon. It's new from Dan and Shay. Say so on the Overnight Ride.

Well, if you're listening in Indianapolis, I got good news for you. Blake Shelton, he's building a bar there with two performance stages. Of course, there's a bar. There's going to be a rooftop. All red coming to Indianapolis. Looks like it'll open at the end of 2027. So you got a little bit of a time to wait. Stay country or die trying on the Overnight Ride.

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old man's face. 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He was a millionaire. He left his fortune to some guy he barely knew. His kids were mad as hell.

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1: Well, hello and welcome to American Country Countdown. Happy May. It's Ryan Fox from the ACC O'Reilly Auto Parts Studio. And this weekend, we bring you Dan and Shay. The boys are back, and we got them and the new song that's causing everyone to listen here in the next 15 minutes. Don't go anywhere. Plus, speaking of stuff that's fresh and new, we got an ACC world premiere on this weekend show from Ella Langley and Morgan Wallen. And can Luke Combs make it 3 weeks in a row at number one with Sleepless in a Hotel Room? Well, there's only one way to find out. Let's line them up and count them down. Kicking off this weekend survey with an ACC debut, this is Graylin James, Water at a Wedding, American Country Countdown.
2: Number

0: Braylon James coming in at number 30 on American Country Countdown. That is Water at a Wedding. Ryan Fox here. And speaking of weddings, May is wedding month for many, even though there's that old saying, that old quote that says, marry in May and you'll rue the day. Not true with modern couples, with 11% of weddings happening this month here in 2026. Open bar for all the attendees, though, as we get to drinking with Zach John King, American Country Countdown.
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1: John Party up one to 28 on American Country Countdown. That is Boots Off. It's Ryan Fox, and Dan and Shay have returned to the spotlight and your radio with something new. We're going to talk to the boys after their latest in ACC Sure Shot. This one is sure to join the countdown very soon. It's Say So, American Country Countdown.

0: say so. One that is sure to join the countdown very soon, an ACC sure shot from Dan and Shay. That is Say So on American Country Countdown. It's Ryan Fox with all the hits and the stars coast to coast and around the world. And joining us this weekend on the show is Dan Smyers and Shay Mooney. Hey, guys.
1: What's up, brother, man? Good to see you.
0: Man, it's great to see you guys, too. Good to have you back.
1: I know, man. Been too long.
0: Well, we're so excited for the new Dan and Shay era, and we just heard your latest called Say So. Great song. This one came from a real place, didn't it?
1: Really did, man. We, you know, we were writing a bunch of songs, and it was a really special moment of creativity. We really tapped into it. We were really pushing ourselves to be personal and authentic. You know, I'm 38 years old. It's like we kind of wrote songs for a few months that like weren't feeling right, and we had cold feet about them, and we're just like, we need to dig deep, man. Let's just like write about what we're going through at this point in our lives, you know. And I feel like if we can truly tap into that, kind of like we did on the song Bigger Houses, like I feel like that was such a good snapshot of where we are as guys in our lives right now. And we really pushed ourselves to do that, and one day we sat down with our buddies, and we were sharing stories about a friend who we lost a few years ago. We were like, man, we should just write this because we're feeling it. It's in the room today. Can't ignore it. And this topic of mental health is like very serious. It's very heavy, different than anything we've ever done before. We're usually like the wedding song guys, and we got more of those coming, don't worry. But you know, we were just like, whether this song comes out, it's meant to be written today. So we saw it all the way through to the finish line, and I got home and played the demo for my wife, and she was like, wow, it's beautiful that you would write that as a tribute to Ben on his birthday. We didn't know it was his birthday that day when we wrote the song, and I put up my Facebook and it said, would you like to wish Ben a happy birthday? And that would have been his 50th birthday that day. That's more than coincidence. He was a good friend, believer, early champion in our career, signed us to our first publishing deal, introduced us to our record label that we're still with today. And I just think this song is a message that we're proud to stand behind. You know, we think the song turned out great. We're proud of it. We think it'll do well on the charts and all those things. We hope it does, at least. But, you know, the win for us on this one, success for us on this one, is if it helps one person, if it saves one life. I don't know, man. I just think, like, at this point in our career, we're more than 10 years in, to find something like that, to find some meaning and inspiration is really special. And I think, I don't know, I'm already rambling about it way too long, but we care about it a lot. And, man, thank you for letting us ramble about it, you know?
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9: 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All ages welcome. And you're in luck. 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Head over to this station's website Friday at 9 a.m. to get two general admission tickets for the price of one. That's a $60 value for just $30. Whether you're bringing the kids, the grandkids, or just the kid and you, don't forget Friday's buy one, get one sweet deal of the week.
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0: Recent ACC guest, Dustin Lynch, debuting at number 27 on American Country Countdown. That is Easy to Love. It's Ryan Fox. And every weekend, we're bringing you the latest hits from the biggest stars. We're going to hear from these two stars separately later in the show. But for right now, they are teaming up with a big hit. Lauren Elena and Chase Matthew. It's All My Exes, American Country Countdown.
1: Number 27.

Lauren Elena and Chase Matthew, 26 on American Country Countdown. That's All My Exes. I'm Ryan Fox, and even if you're a big-time star, that doesn't mean that everything's going to come easy for you, especially if you're doing something completely new. In fact, that was the case for one of the two stars singing this number one from February of 2024. And they'll tell us about that after Riley Green and Luke Combs sing Different Round Here at ACCF.

0: Holmes with an ACC Extra on American Country Countdown. That's different around here. And Riley, not only on your radio, but also on your TV too recently, playing former Navy SEAL Garrett on the hit CBS TV show Marshals, also starring Luke Grimes as Casey Dutton. And when it came out recently that Riley had to audition for this part, he was quick to say that he was okay with it.
1: It was a whole lot easier for me to go read with Luke, you know, on set, you know, and he helped me so much doing that. But I saw an interview where he was kind of joking about, man, we made him, you know, read for it. And I thought that didn't seem strange to me. I thought I'm the new guy here, you know. Certainly because I've had a music career doesn't mean that I'm any good at acting. So I was glad that I got to go read because it gave me a little confidence that they said, okay, you're good enough to do it, you know, because I have no clue if I'm going to be any good or, you know. And I'm also glad that I read because I wouldn't want to be given a part because of something I've done in music. You know, I want to somewhat earn it if I can. And I think I skipped a lot of steps by getting a part like this as my first gig, but I'm very thankful that I was given that opportunity.
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5: 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And you're in luck. 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That's a $60 value for just $30. 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
6: A better life with Dr. Sanjay Gupta.
7: You know, it's interesting. For such a long time, I think people thought about diseases as something that mostly happened later in life. Just in recent years, however, we as a society have really begun to think about preventing certain ailments much, much earlier. Case in point, new study out of Northwestern University School of Medicine found the mid-30s are a major turning point for men's heart health. For women, about a decade later. But for the men, this is the time when you really need to be thinking about your heart health seriously. At a bare minimum, start seeing a primary care doctor once a year just to get your blood pressure and cholesterol checked. You can also look up and then do your best to follow what is known as the American Heart Association's Life's Essential 8. These are things everyone can do to decrease the risk of heart disease. I'm Dr. Sanjay Gupta, helping you live a better life.
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Cash, number 25 on American Country Countdown. That's Wrong Hearts and Ryan. And we're not only bringing you the latest from Dan and Shay this weekend, our special guests here on the show, but we're also busting out something new from Luke Combs. It was an ACC world premiere last weekend and an ACC next track right now. 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

0: John Morgan, it's Kid Myself at number 24 on American Country Countdown. You got Ryan Fox, and John didn't always want to play in front of sold-out crowds in big arenas. Nope, before all that, he wanted to be a cattle farmer. We know a lot of you listen to the show each and every weekend riding on the tractor, and we thank you so much for that. Just know the next time you're wrangling the cattle, John Morgan would like to be right there with you.
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0: 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And coming up, one of the biggest movers of the week. 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

0: Her name is Alexandra Kay at ACC Sure Shot. That one is sure to join the countdown soon. Straight for the Heart on American Country Countdown. It's Ryan Fox, and you may have seen him wrestling Crocs or perhaps dancing his way to a mirror ball trophy on Dancing with the Stars. But coming up, he shares his connection to someone very important in his life. We'll tell you who it is in two songs. After we play one of the biggest movers of the week, up five spots this weekend on American Country Countdown, here's Luke Bryan, Country, and She Knows It, ACC.
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2: It was painted red, the stripe was white.

0: just an old plywood boat with a 75 Johnson electric choke.
1: That one went all the way to number one here in ACC back in May of 2002. Classic Alan Jackson. It's Drive on ACC. It's Ryan, and Robert Irwin has made quite the name for himself lately. Last year winning season 34 of Dancing with the Stars. He co-hosts the show Crikey, It's the Irwins on Animal Planet. In addition to being a conservationist and all following in the footsteps of his late father, crocodile hunter Steve Irwin, who tragically passed away 20 years ago this September. And this is interesting. Recently, Robert got real about the passing of his dad when he sat down with Anderson Cooper. Check this out.
2: I kind of wanted to know everything about my dad. I remember being really, really young. I remember, like, kind of the first, I guess, link for me realizing that he wasn't around was his motorbike. He would always get around on his motorcycle, right, all the time. And I remember every day I would, wherever I was, you know, in the zoo or whatever I was doing, I would hear the motorbike and I'd be like, that's him. And I remember when that all stopped, you know, I remember you didn't hear the ring of the motorbike around Australia Zoo anymore. And I remember being so confused. When I was about 3 to 4, I spent almost a year having no idea how to fix a motorcycle. Every day with dad's tools at his motorbike, trying to fix his motorbike, going, I need to get this thing running again so that he can come and start riding it again. Like, what's going on, you know? I remember my mum, how she would explain things very delicately as to why fixing that motorbike wasn't going to change anything. But she did so in a way with such care that that meant a lot to me. And I never realized, you know, you don't get it until you're older, that she's going obviously through her own incredibly powerful grief journey. But she was always very open and would share stories. And I needed that. I think as a kid, I needed to feel that closeness with him.
3: If y'all wouldn't mind knocking the dirt off those boots before you come in the house, we'd appreciate it.
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3: Coast to coast and around the world, this is the number one country music countdown in the world. 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I'm your host, Ryan Fox, from the ACC O'Reilly Auto Parts Studio. First weekend of May, and Dan and Shay are back with us this hour. They'll join us here in the next 15 minutes. Plus, we unwrap an ACC world premiere from Ella Langley and Morgan Wallen. And Lainey Wilson gets real about her new Netflix documentary. It's all on the way. But first, back to the countdown. Up three this weekend, Zach Top. This is South of Sanity. American Country Countdown.
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0: South of Sanity, Zach Top at number 22 on American Country Countdown. You got Ryan Fox, and Live Nation is giving the chance for fans to see some of their favorites for only $30. Acts like Guns N' Roses, Boyz II Men, Cyndi Lauper, Josh Groban, even our own Blake Shelton, who's going to be taken to the Vegas Strip to perform live once again at the Coliseum at Caesar's Palace starting on Wednesday. You see them all at affordable prices. How about that? There's a pretty good chance you'll see Blake do this song in his set at Caesar's. Let Him In Anyway. New and Now, an ACC Next track on American Country Countdown.
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0: Number 21.

Church, Morgan Wallen and Tim McGraw, number 21 on American Country Countdown. That's MacArthur here with Ryan. And Dan and Shay are back in so many ways. And we're going to go inside what's going on now with the boys and the inspiration behind their new music. It's after their song that hit number one here on ACC back in December of 2018. Speechless. American Country Countdown. You say.

0: Lance Myers, Shay Mooney, Speechless, number one, back in 2018 on American Country Countdown. Ryan here with the boys, Dan and Shay. You guys are entering a new era right now. And speaking of eras, Shay, you're pretty much in your dad era right now.
1: Absolutely.
0: You and your wife, Hannah, have four adorable boys. Was it your guys' goal to have a basketball team? Is that what we're going for here?
1: Yeah, I was working on it. You know, it's been so much fun, man. You know, having the kids, it's, you know, with this new music, it's a lot of fun because there's so many snapshots, like Dan said, of where we are in our life right now. And to be able to tackle some of those subjects, you know, we got a lot of songs about the family and the dogs and the, you know, the current life that we're living and what we're inspired by. And it was just such an easy process. Those songs just came out very naturally. There was no digging for something, you know, inauthentic. It was just, it came out of us creatively.
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0: Latest from Kane Brown vaults six spots to land inside the top 20 this week at number 20 on American Country Countdown. That is Woman. It's Ryan. And speaking of new, we're always posting new interviews and big moments that happen on the show at AmericanCountryCountdown.com. So ride on over and check them out anytime. Speaking of riding, George Burge is doing that with Luke Bryan, up three this weekend on American Country Countdown. It's Ride, Ride, Ride.
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Ride. George Burge and Luke Bryan, number 19 on American Country Countdown. It's Ryan Fox with the hits. And one of the most streamed movies right now on Netflix is the new documentary featuring Lainey Wilson. It's called Keeping Country Cool. And in fact, Lainey is pulling back the curtain on her new doc here after she sings Serpent number one from October of 2023. Watermelon Moonshine, American Country Countdown. It was

0: just had a fantastic last weekend at our set at Stagecoach, the country music festival in Indio, California, at the Polo Grounds. Lainey Wilson, American Country Countdown with Watermelon Moonshine. It's Ryan Fox. And have you seen the new Lainey Wilson documentary on Netflix yet? It's called Keeping Country Cool. It's really well done. And recently, Lainey had a screening of the documentary and pulled back the curtain on how it all came together.
1: They followed me around with a camera for at least a year and a half. And to tell you the truth, life has happened so fast the last few years. I feel like there's a lot of life crammed into like this year and a half that you're about to see. Was going into this documentary honestly thinking, I just want to give people a peek behind the curtain. I want the fans to feel like they're getting to know me and my relationships more with my family, with my fiance, with my team members. The truth is, I ended up learning a whole lot about myself, and like I'm just going back to the whole soul searching side of it. And I know a lot of y'all know my life story and we know each other really well, but I have a feeling that you'll probably learn some things about me from watching this, and hopefully you see your story somehow in mine and your dreams somehow in mine. That's the goal for everybody to watch this.
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Kelsey Hart, new and now with an ACC next track that's Fireworks on American Country Countdown. It's Ryan Fox, and we're going to break the rules a little bit here this week on ACC, going back-to-back with an artist, but when you're the status of Morgan Wallen, you certainly have the power to make that happen. So this is what's going to happen here. On the way, an ACC world premiere from Morgan and Ella Langley. That's in 3 minutes, but first, at number 18 on American Country Countdown, here is Morgan Wallen, and don't we, ACC.

0: singing karaoke with Sydney Sweeney last weekend at Stagecoach to moving up three spots this weekend to number 17 on American Country Countdown. That's Bailey Zimmerman with Chevy Silverado. It's Ryan Fox with you and the hits every weekend. And do you have your phone with you right now? I'm guessing you do. Mine is right here next to me. Well, there's one country star who has her phone with her at all times, and there's a problem she keeps running into. Can you relate? We'll find out who it is and what's going on after Jason Aldean moves up two spots this weekend. But don't tell me. American Country Countdown.
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0: was number one here in ACC back in April of 2017. L.A., Lauren Elena. It's Road Less Traveled on American Country Countdown. It's Ryan, and if you've got a phone, no matter if it's a smartphone or whatever, it's hard to keep the thing charged, right? I mean, it seems like they're always running down. Lauren, is this the case for you?
1: My phone is always dead.
0: Oh, it's just like a brick. It's dead.
1: I want to see how long I can let it be off before I have to turn it back on. My phone is always dead.
0: When it's working, do you have it on vibrate or where it rings loud?
1: Never on loud. I can't ever find my phone. I wish I could put it on, but yeah. Actually, I'm a lot better about keeping my phone charged now that I have Benny because I keep up with her feeding and all of that.
0: Right.
1: But my phone is chronically dead all the time.
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0: All the hits and the stars every weekend on American Country Countdown. I'm Ryan Fox from the ACC O'Reilly Auto Parts Studio. And speaking of stars, Dan and Che are joining us this weekend. More with the duo coming up here in less than 10 minutes. Plus, we bring back Ella Langley, who's talking about her special relationship with Miranda Lambert. But before that, it's back to the countdown. And Vincent Mason, who's up two spots this weekend with Wish You Well, American Country Countdown.
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0: Vincent Mason at number 15. That's Wish You Well on American Country Countdown. It's Ryan and another hour at another ACC World Premiere. And it's been a while since we've heard something new from Ashley McBride, but she is back and better than ever with this one from her new album called Wild, out on Friday. This is What If We Don't, American Country Countdown.
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Corey Kent and Co Wetzel, number 14 on American Country Countdown. It's Ryan Fox. And have you ever done something online that immediately sent your friends and family into a tailspin, like post a pic or even deleting something that made them ask what was going on? Well, believe it or not, that happened for our guests this weekend, Dan and Shay, and they're here to talk about it after their massive smash that hit number one here on ACC back in July of 2018, Tequila, American Country Countdown. I can see-

One of my faves from our guests this weekend, Dan and Shay. That's Tequila, a former ACC number one on American Country Countdown. It's Ryan and Dan and Shay with us right now. They got a new song out called Say So.

0: Hey guys, before you began this new era, you guys wiped your social media completely clean. I gotta know, whose idea was it to stress out the fan base and delete every picture of yours from Instagram?
1: Sorry, dude. That's on me. That's on me.
0: Dan Smyers raising his hand.
1: Yeah, there's probably some stuff that needed to be wiped out off there anyways. I don't know. Digging way far back. It's like, yeah, that was bad. That was a bad haircut. Maybe worse than that, too. I don't know. Good thing we cleared it.
0: How many texts did you get on the phone number saying, are y'all okay? Are we good?
1: Yeah, a lot.
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1: 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So, yeah.
0: No.
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0: Ian Maroney, number 13 on American Country Countdown. That's Beautiful Things. It's Ryan Fox with all the hits and the stars coast to coast and around the world. And Megan is on the list here in 2026 of summer concerts to be featured on NBC's Today Show. Megan will be on the Plaza at 30 Rock on July 10th in all her pink Cloud 9 glory. Then later that month on 31st, Shaboozy is going to be there playing his hits. Should be a great summer of live performances on the Today Show. Morgan Wallen played Today back in 2019. And here he is with Post Malone. I Ain't Coming Back on American Country Countdown.
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0: coming back. Morgan Wallen, Post Malone, number 12 on American Country Countdown, and Ryan Fox, collaboration free here on this show, but there are a lot of great country collabs happening these days. If we go back a couple of years, this was a huge one here in ACC. Riley Green with Ella Langley, their former number one, You Look Like You Love Me, American Country Countdown.
1: I was all but 22, I think, at the time. I'd been out on the road, lonely at night, and it'd been a while.

down at a local beer joint with a few of the guys. With this cute little country girl called mine. And boy, let me tell you, she was the prettiest thing I'd ever seen in a pair of boots. Well, she walked right up to me, handed me a beer. Gave me a look like, let's get out of here. And that's when I realized that she was every cowboy's dream come true.

0: Riley Green with the new Queen of the Collabs, Ella Langley, and You Look Like You Love Me on American Country Countdown. Big hit for them. Number one back in December of 2024. It's Ryan. And earlier in the show, speaking of Ella collabs, we played her new one with Morgan Wallen, I Can't Love You Anymore, as an ACC world premiere. And recently when Ella was hanging out with her buddy Miranda Lambert, who also co-produces her latest album Dandelion, she opened up about what makes a great collaborator.
1: Any collaboration I do, I'd love to be friends with them in some way, or, you know, we work together well. And there's just something that happens in music where whether it be the music you grew up on is similar, or the way you grew up, you know, started out playing shows or whatever it may be. And it kind of binds you in a way. And that's how you find your fellow songwriters or your fellow artists that you like to work with. And as far as me and Miranda go, I think, you know, all of that's true. I think we have a lot of similar musical influences we grew up on. And I think there's that grit there that we both have, you know, put some work into this before we saw anything in return for a long time. And that puts a little bit of a connection in there. I think Lainey's the same way, and that really is the thing that binds us all together. It's like we're not afraid to work for it, you know.
2: An incredible group of country's biggest stars all lining up single file from number 30 to number one.
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5: 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Jaw-dropping aerialists, heart-stopping stunts, motorcycles defying gravity in the globe of death, dancers, jugglers, and clowns that'll have your whole family in stitches. This isn't your traditional circus. Do Portugal Circus is fast-paced, interactive, and designed to pull you into the experience from the very first moment. 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All ages welcome. And you're in luck. Do Portugal Circus is this week's sweet deal. Head over to this station's website Friday at 9 a.m. to get two general admission tickets for the price of one. That's a $60 value for just $30. Whether you're bringing the kids, the grandkids, or just the kid and you, don't forget Friday's buy one, get one sweet deal of the week.
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3: Southern

Start the pre-race show at the big NASCAR race this weekend in Dallas-Fort Worth at Texas Motor Speedway, the Worth 400. Chris Jansen at number 11 on American Country Countdown. It's Mina Beer. It's Ryan Fox. And 21% of folks say they use one of these. What is it? We find out in our ACC Inside America segment coming up in 6 minutes. Right now, though, in the 10 spot, Jordan Davis turned this truck around. ACC.

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0: It's Ryan, and at this weekend's ACC Inside America, question: do you wear a smartwatch? According to the Pew Research Center, 1 in 5 Americans say they wear one of these or a wearable fitness tracker. Now, out of those 21% who say they do wear a smartwatch, 25% of them are women, while only 18% are men. Also in the research, they say you're a lot more likely to have a smartwatch if you make more than $75,000 a year. 31% of Americans fit in that category, as opposed to 20% if you make less than that. And if you've got one of those devices, are you tracking your health with it? 41% of Americans say they do, and that they allow it to be used to track data being used for heart disease research. Interesting. And that's this weekend's ACC Inside America, paid for by Sleep Number. 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

0: singer, songwriter, ACM Award nominee, Stephen Wilson Jr. with a song we think is going to join the countdown very soon. An ACC sure shot. It's Gary, American Country Countdown. You got Ryan Box. And Thomas Rhett is also a very talented singer-songwriter. And sometimes that means giving up a song to someone else, even if it was intended for him to sing originally. This actually happened with a song that hit number one here in ACC back in September of 2022. What's the song and who recorded it instead? Find out here in 6 minutes. But first, our ACC Heat Seeker, our biggest mover of the week, up 7 whole notches. Josh Ross. Hey, how you look?
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0: landed at number one here at American Country Countdown in September of 2022. Cole Swindell. She had me at Heads Carolina on American Country Countdown. It's Ryan, and that song was actually written by Cole and Thomas Rhett. And as Cole shared with me backstage, he and Thomas were originally supposed to sing on that song together.
1: Yeah, we were trying to figure out a way to do the original song justice, and the way we're writing it, but just for two guys to sing it, it just didn't seem right. So we just decided that I'd sing it, and we wrote it the way we did. Yeah, we were in Nashville, and it was last minute. It was crazy. It was the last song we recorded for my last album, Stereotype, and talk about pressure to have to finish the song. I'd already told the label that me and Thomas Rhett were doing this song, and we were almost done with it, and we hadn't even started it. So that was a lot of pressure that day, but we got it done, and just, it led to, now meeting Jody Messina, and just the whole, everything that's happened with it's been amazing. I mean, the ACMs we took home.
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14: If you're someone who isn't super active, just thinking about the amount of exercise you're supposed to get every week can feel daunting. 75 minutes of vigorous exercise, 150 minutes of moderate intensity exercise. It's a lot. But I have some good news for you in the form of a recent study out of Norway. Researchers found that for most sedentary people, getting just 5 more minutes of meaningful movement a day had a statistically significant impact on their expected lifespan. So did reducing the amount of time they sat every day by just 30 minutes. That's not to say that this bare minimum is what you should aspire to, but I think it's a good reminder that doing something is always better than doing nothing. The point is, just get started. Work just a little bit more movement into your daily routine, and don't even think of it as exercise. I'm Dr. Sanjay Gupta, helping you live a better life.
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0: 3 hours down, 1 hour to go. This is the longest running country music countdown in the world, American Country Countdown. And the ACC O'Reilly Auto Parts Studio is where Dan and Che joins us once again here this hour. It's coming up in minutes. I'm Ryan Fox. Plus, Miranda Lambert receives a gift from one of her heroes. And can Luke Combs repeat in our top spot for the third consecutive week with Sleepless in a hotel room? Well, there's only one way to find out. Let's get back to the countdown. And moving up three spots to land in the top 10 this weekend, it's Ella Langley. Be her. American Country Countdown.
2: Number.

Ella Langley, number 8. It's Be Her, American Country Countdown. It's Ryan Fox. And now that the weather's turning warmer for many of us, you may need a little ice cream as a sweet treat. No surprise here, but according to the International Dairy Foods Association, vanilla is the number one flavor in North America, followed by chocolate, strawberry, and butter pecan. Cookie dough is at number 5, with cookies and cream and mint chocolate chip closely following. Now, if I could only get a bowl with all of those in it. Hey, I'm just saying. Meanwhile, we scoop up Hudson Westbrook and an ACC Sure Shot. This one's sure to join the countdown soon. Painted You Pretty, American Country Countdown.

Bonnie Green at number 7 on American Country Countdown. That's Changed My Mind. It's Ryan Fox. And first comes new music, then comes a tour. We get to the bottom of this with our guests this weekend, Dan and Shay, after they sing their former ACC number 1 with Justin Bieber, 10,000 Hours, American Country Countdown.

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0: Guys, we're so excited to have you back on the scene. Your latest song is called Say So. Such a touching song. The video is very moving as well. And Shay, I don't know if this is acting in the video or what, but the teardrop falling, I love it.
1: Man, you know, it was method acting. It was that moment was so crazy. That wasn't like a planned thing of like, okay, you're gonna cry in this moment. It really was the gravity of the situation and truly drawing inspiration of how this song is going to impact people's lives. And it already has impacted our life. And, you know, we've played it for a lot of our friends here in town, and just watching the conversations that have happened. I mean, we're talking to it right now on the radio. Like, I know that this is going to have an impact because we're simply speaking about it. And when you're dealing with something like that, that's the most important thing. Talk about it. And that's what really the message of this song is. And we're doing it right now. And I think it's what a beautiful thing when a song inspires exactly what it is that we were trying to convey with the song, to speak to somebody and to talk about it. So it's been amazing.
0: Yeah, it's very cool. Well, I can't let you guys go without asking this question. On behalf of all your fans, you tease something on social media. I just want to put it out there. Something about maybe a tour in the works.
2: 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Stay tuned. It's been a while since we've done a tour, and we're cooking a little something. It's going to be a busy and exciting year. It's been too long since we've been on the road, but we're finalizing a few details. But yeah, I kind of hinted at it, so I can kind of hint at it some more right now with you. I know this is going to reach a lot of people. But yeah, we'll be out there. We miss the fans. Can't wait to play these songs live.
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5: 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That's a $60 value for just $30. 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
8: If you're someone who isn't super active, just thinking about the amount of exercise you're supposed to get every week can feel daunting. 75 minutes of vigorous exercise, 150 minutes of moderate intensity exercise. It's a lot. But I have some good news for you in the form of a recent study out of Norway. Researchers found that for most sedentary people, getting just 5 more minutes of meaningful movement a day had a statistically significant impact on their expected lifespan. So did reducing the amount of time they sat every day by just 30 minutes. That's not to say that this bare minimum is what you should aspire to, but I think it's a good reminder that doing something is always better than doing nothing. The point is, just get started. Work just a little bit more movement into your daily routine, and don't even think of it as exercise. I'm Dr. Sanjay Gupta, helping you live a better life.
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Parker Wetmore, number 6, Brunette, on American Country Countdown. Ryan Box. And last weekend, we talked about Miranda Lambert finding a new home, a new record label home for her music. And one cool thing about her joining MCA Nashville is that she's now on the same label as one of her idols, Reba. And you got to hear how Reba helped Miranda mark this special occasion. It's coming up after she sings her ACC hit Rewind, Fancy, American Country Countdown. Well, I remember.

0: Fancy. It's Reba, American Country Countdown, and Ryan Fox. And recently, Miranda Lambert changed record labels to join Reba on MCA Records Nashville. And Reba, being the awesome person that she is, to mark the occasion, gifted Miranda with something very special. She gave her a belt buckle, but not just any belt buckle. The exact buckle that she got when she first signed with MCA Records back in 1975. Pretty cool, and just another way that Reba truly is the best.
1: Be

Shane Proffitt with an ACC sure shot. That one is sure to join the countdown very soon. Long live country on American Country Countdown. I'm Ryan Fox with all the hits and the stars coast to coast and around the world. And with the calendar turning to May, that means it is officially ACM Awards Show Month. But who's the host going to be? We break it down in 6 minutes after Dylan Scott and What He'll Never Have. American Country Countdown.

0: Shania with her big ACC number one from 1995. Any Man of Mine on American Country Countdown. It's Ryan, and the ACM Awards are coming up on Sunday, May 17th, live from Las Vegas, from the MGM Grand Arena, and streaming live once again on Prime Video. And this is big. Shania Twain will host this year's festivities, taking over from Reba, who hosted last year. And this is not the first time that Shania has hosted an award show. She actually hosted the 2024 People's Choice Country Awards. She's going to do a great job. Go get it, Shania. Can't wait to see it here in a couple weeks. And don't go anywhere. We're back with the top four songs in America when American Country Countdown comes right back.
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0: There she is, Ella Langley, and a former ACC number one at number four this weekend on American Country Countdown. It's Choosing Texas. It's Ryan Fox. Sam, what are you choosing to do this weekend? Maybe heading to the movies? Want to see the movie that everyone will be talking about on Monday? We'll get to that after Cody Johnson, who's up two notches this weekend, and the fall, American Country Countdown.
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0: Holmes jumping up one spot to number two on this weekend's American Country Countdown. It's Days Like These with Ryan Fox. And now we have arrived to the number one song in America. And it's by the only artist who has ever had two songs back-to-back in the top two spots on our chart. And it's not the first time he's achieved this feat. The last time he did it was back in September of 2023, when his hit Fast Car landed at number two. At the same time, his smash Love You Anyway hit number one. Truly remarkable. And now, less than 3 years later, he's made history again. The number one song in America on American Country Countdown for the third consecutive week belongs to Luke Combs. This is Sleepless in a Hotel Room.
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0: There you have it. The number one song in America for the third straight week on American Country Countdown. It's Luke Combs with Sleepless in a Hotel Room. American Country Countdown is the longest-running country countdown show in the USA. 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ACC is a production of Westwood One. Special thanks to Chris Carson, Dingo O'Brien, Corey Linton, and Susan Stevens for helping us bring you the biggest hits and the biggest stars every weekend right here. A big thanks to our special guests this week, Ella Langley, Lauren Elena, Cole Swindell, and Dan and Che. 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Until then, this is Ryan Fox saying be safe, take care of each other, and we'll see you then.
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1: Starting off our weekend with some warmer temperatures as we're going to see some highs in the 60s and 70s today. Conditions are also going to be quite mild as we're looking at mostly sunny skies and light winds. With your KKTV Alert weather, I'm meteorologist Roy Rusk.

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1: Enjoy the weekend. We're back with something fun this morning, and it'll be fresh inside your mind. Wait, I thought he lost his job. What's with that new car in the driveway? Or, hey, I thought her husband was out.

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Good afternoon. It's Weekends with Sean, Saturday edition. I'm Sean Martinez. Hope you have a great weekend so far. Lots going on. Well, I'll tell you some tidbits coming up in just a bit. Here's Luke Bryan. I see you on Cat Country 95.1.

0: Warren Zeder's Pretty Little Poison here on Cat Country 95.1 Southern Colorado's country music station. Had a chance to see him at Stagecoach the other night, and tell you what, that guy has got a lot of energy. Yeah, he was also recently at Mission Ballroom as well, but it puts on a pretty good show. I had a chance to catch it on Amazon Prime last weekend. Coming up, forecast from KKTV's 11 Alert Team. Looks like we've got some blue skies in the forecast. 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
7: You know, it's interesting. For such a long time, I think people thought about diseases as something that mostly happened later in life. Just in recent years, however, we as a society have really begun to think about preventing certain ailments much, much earlier. Case in point, new study out of Northwestern University School of Medicine found the mid-30s are a major turning point for men's heart health. For women, about a decade later. But for the men, this is the time when you really need to be thinking about your heart health seriously. At a bare minimum, start seeing a primary care doctor once a year just to get your blood pressure and cholesterol checked. You can also look up and then do your best to follow what is known as the American Heart Association's Life's Essential Eight. These are things everyone can do to decrease the risk of heart disease. I'm Dr. Sanjay Gupta, helping you live a better life.
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9: Starting off our weekend with some warmer temperatures as we're going to see some highs in the 60s and 70s today. Conditions are also going to be quite mild as we're looking at mostly sunny skies and light winds. With your KKTV Alert Weather, I'm meteorologist Roy Rusk.
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Alex Bentley, Easy Down the Road I Go here on Cat Country 95.1, Southern Colorado's country music station. Well, Ella Langley's dominance at the top of the charge continues with this song and also with her album Dandelion. Here's Shoes in Texas, Ella Langley here on Cat Country 95.1.

0: That's Jelly Roll, Halfway to Hell, here on Cat Country 95.1 Southern Colorado's country music station. I'm Sean Martinez on your Saturday. It's Weekends with Sean. And Jelly Roll, of course, he's getting back into a little bit of shape. He lost all that weight at the end of last year. Then he took a little time off after Christmas. Well, some of that weight came back. And as we all know, if you're in a journey like that, sometimes you have setbacks. And he has, but he says he's back on the journey again, and hopefully he'll get back down to where he got to before he gained a little bit back. I totally understand what he's going through. I do. Coming up, forecast for KKTV's 11 Alert Team is coming up here on Cat Country 95.1.
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11: For years, scientists have been studying the association between depression and dementia. As you might expect, the relationship is complicated. But there's this new study out of the UK which found it's not just broad strokes. There are six symptoms of depression that are especially correlated with dementia risk years later. Number one, losing confidence in yourself. Two, not being able to face up to your problems. Three, not feeling warmth or affection from other people. Four, feeling nervous and anxious all the time. Five, not being satisfied with the way tasks are carried out. And finally, six, difficulty concentrating. What we could be seeing here is the impact of people becoming less social, or that certain changes in the brain lead to both depression and dementia. But dementia takes longer to manifest. If you notice these symptoms, talk to your doctor about it. I'm Dr. Sanjay Gupta, helping you live a better life.
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Free admission, lots of great goodies. I was out there yesterday. It was pretty awesome. Here's Jason Aldean here on Cat Country 95.1.

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0: Luke Bryan on the recording process for his new song, Country and She Knows It.
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Speaking of One Number Away, Powerball has dropped down to $20 million. Somebody won it the other night. And Mega Millions, $178 million. Good luck to you. Here's Low Cash and Wrong Hearts on Cat Country 95.1.

Darius Rucker, Wagon Wheel here on Cat Country 95.1 Southern Colorado's country music station. That song was originally written by Bob Dylan. Then Ketch Secor of Old Crow Medicine Show wrote extra verses to it, and it became a number one hit for Darius. Here's John Morgan, Kid Myself, Cat Country 95.1.

Jelly Road Liar here on Cat Country 95.1 Southern Colorado's country music station. Well, Corey Kent and Co. Wetzel have teamed up with this one. This is a great song. It's called Rocky Mountain Low. You got it here on Cat Country 95.1 Southern Colorado's country music station.

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Jackson Dean, Don't Come Looking here at Cat Country 95.1 Southern Colorado's country music station. Well, Jay, so now Dean is doing a lot of festival shows this summer before his new tour kicks off in the fall. Here he is, How Far Does Goodbye Go on Cat Country 95.1. She said,

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Well, Ella Langley, yes, her latest, it's called Be Her. You got it here on Cat Country 95.1.

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That is George Burge and Luke Bryan, Ride, Ride, Ride, here on Cat Country 95.1, Southern Colorado's country music station. Well, John Party will be turning 41 later this month, and he says, you know what? This is the most grown-up I've ever felt. Well, good for him, I guess. I still haven't grown up yet. Here he is with Dirt in My Boots on Cat Country 95.1.

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0: It's Gayne Brown with Woman here on Cat Country 95.1, Southern Colorado's country music station. Well, Cinco de Mayo is coming up on Tuesday, and you know what? It's Taco Tuesday as well. Boy, there's a lot of alignment going on in the world. Yeah, I don't even remember the last time Cinco de Mayo fell on a Tuesday, on Taco Tuesday. But anyway, lots of entertainment going on this afternoon. The first annual Cinco de Mayo celebration at Sierra High School goes on till 5 o'clock this afternoon. Have a lot of fun family activities and also some food out there. Also tomorrow, the Cinco de Mayo at Chile, Colorado. That's downtown right across from the courthouse, the little restaurant there. They're having an all-day event starting at noon through 7 p.m. They've got live music, mariachis, they got a car show, they got Spanish dancers, a lot of cool things that is going on tomorrow at Chile, Colorado. You can get information at chilecoloradocos.com. Coming up, forecast for KKTV's 11 Alert Team on Cat Country 95.1.
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14: What are the chances you are listening to this while drinking a nice hot cup of coffee? If so, don't let me stop you. For years, we've been reporting on the health benefits of coffee, and that's not going to stop today. A new study, this one out of Harvard School of Public Health, found that coffee and tea could help lower your risk of developing dementia. People who enjoyed 1 to 3 caffeinated cups a day saw the biggest impact. In addition to the caffeine, coffee contains hundreds of bioactive compounds that can influence inflammation, glucose metabolism, vascular function, and oxidative stress. It's also possible coffee drinkers might be doing other things that keep them healthy. Eating a more balanced diet, getting plenty of exercise, sleep, not smoking, or drinking too much alcohol. And finally, staying socially active. I'm Dr. Sanjay Gupta, helping you live a better life.
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4: Starting off our weekend with some warmer temperatures, as we're going to see some highs in the 60s and 70s today. Conditions are also going to be quite mild, as we're looking at mostly sunny skies and light winds. With your KKTV Alert weather, I'm meteorologist Roy Rusk.

Morgan Wallen, Justin Case here on Cat Country 95.1 Southern Colorado's country music station. Well, Kenny Chesney says he is really excited about his new show in Vegas this summer. He says bigger and better than ever. Here he is with Get Along on Cat Country 95.1.

Bootcomb, Sleepy Center Hotel Room here on Cat Country 95.1 Southern Colorado's Country Music Station. He made a guest appearance during the Bailey Zimmerman set at Stagecoach last week. I thought that was cool that he dropped in. Here's Jason Aldean, Carrie Underwood on Cat Country 95.1.

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Well, Luke Combs starting his tour this weekend in Knoxville, Tennessee. Of course, he'll be playing this song, Fast Car, here on Cat Country 95.1.

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there someday. I had the curtains wide open and a song on my phone. We danced by the TV we never turned on and wondered would anyone miss us if we ran away. But this isn't one of those stories that ends up that way.

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0: It's Blake Shelton with God's Country here on Cat Country 95.1, Southern Colorado's country music station. I'm Sean Martinez. 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
9: You know, it's interesting. 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Case in point, new study out of Northwestern University School of Medicine found the mid-30s are a major turning point for men's heart health. For women, about a decade later. But for the men, this is the time when you really need to be thinking about your heart health seriously. At a bare minimum, start seeing a primary care doctor once a year just to get your blood pressure and cholesterol checked. 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These are things everyone can do to decrease their risk of heart disease. I'm Dr. Sanjay Gupta, helping you live a better life.
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Well, John Party's hitting the road this summer, but he's also heading over to Europe. He's doing

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0: That's the latest from Megan Maroney and Beautiful Things here on Cat Country 95.1 Southern Colorado's Country Music Station. 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
1: Well, look who it is. 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

0: John Morgan and Jason Aldean, friends like that here on Cat Country 95.1, Southern Colorado's country music station. Well, you're looking for something fun to do, you can go down to Canyon City. Their Blossom Festival is going on. That's right. They had a parade earlier this morning, but they've got a lot of music down there. 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For a schedule. 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
1: 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And you getting him backstage.
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1: Win a trip or two with flights, hotel, and tickets to the show featuring special guests The Chicks and Lady A. Plus, we'll upgrade you to VIP with a backstage tour, access to the VIP lounge stocked with snacks and drinks, and you'll meet Tim McGraw. 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
4: A better life with Dr. Sanjay Gupta.
5: The risk of stroke goes up for all of us as we age. But for women, the risk really amplifies after menopause. In fact, 1 in 5 women in the United States between the ages of 55 and 75 will have a stroke. But according to a new study carried out by researchers in California, adhering to the Mediterranean diet can significantly lower that risk. One expert said, "We continue to see study after study showing that a predominantly plant-based diet improves all sorts of different outcomes. Now, with this diet in particular, you've seen it lower the risk of certain types of cancer, diabetes, depression, dementia, even gum disease. Now, as a reminder, the Mediterranean diet prioritizes eating vegetables, fruits, beans, olive oil, nuts and fish, and limiting meat and dairy." I'm Dr. Sanjay Gupta, helping you live a better life.
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7: 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Just play the game one way. You hit a ball in the gap, run. Boom, coming in hot.
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3: A more mild evening is ahead for Southern Colorado on your Saturday night. Plenty of us seeing lows in the 30s and 40s. Tomorrow, more sunshine and dry time is expected. By the afternoon, some increasing clouds, though. With your KKTV 11 Alert weather, I'm meteorologist Josephine Sage.

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Well, Ellen Langley, she is hit the road with Morgan Wallen. 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

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Well, he's coming to Denver with Eric Church in July. That show already sold out. Here's Luke Combs on Cat Country 95.1.

0: That's Jason Aldean, Girl Like You, here on Cat Country 95.1, Southern Colorado's country music station. Sean Martinez on your Saturdays, Weekends with Sean. Well, if you want to do a little dancing tonight, well, you can check out Spur of the Moment. They're going to be at the Mill Hill Saloon, 21st and Lower Gold Camp, over by Bear Creek Park. That is tonight, starting at 7:45. Also, if you love music, well, go downtown, see my good buddy DJ Robert. He's going to be spinning the music tonight. They also have karaoke on the third floor. Also, Copper River down in Pueblo, Exit 101 will be hitting the stage tonight. $5 cover charge to get in. Check them out. Also, Charlie Milo Trios at the Chicken Coop in Black Forest. I just love that place. And if you want to maybe do some boogie disco dancing, well, Lulu's downtown's got Boogie Nights Spring Disco Party. So have fun. 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